0: Radio, le prêt à écouter 24h/24.
1: Rodrigue FM. Dialogue Shops on NBC Rodrigue FM. Time to join Christiana Perrin for the English Flash News. Good morning again, Christiana.
2: Good morning to you, Karen. Welcome to this news flash.

In the educational sector, schools are resuming this Monday, 17th August, marking the start of the third term. Following the winter holidays, more than 10,000 pupils from pre-primary, primary, secondary and special school will be heading back to school. This third term will end on 30th October with 11 weeks of lesson. It will be the shortest of the school year. This term will also be marked by end of cycle exams, as well as various national and international examinations, notably PISAC, the NCE, and Cambridge exams. In Rodrigues, the potato harvest is in full swing on farms across

0: the island farmers or hard at work digging up, sorting and bagging this prized tuber. The island imports around 150 tons annually, and the Agriculture Commission is doing everything it can to encourage local production, says Commissioner Liange Perrin. From the 8 ampont cultivated by around 100 growers, the Agriculture Commission expects a harvest of 30 tons. Production has been somewhat affected by endemic diseases that are difficult to control. Culture, expressing oneself, learning to take the stage and discovering the world of theatre. Co-Theat, an initiative by Art and Culture Commission, will be launched this Monday with workshop open to all at the Montplaisir Cultural and Leisure Center. This new approach aims to bring theatre closer to the public and to encourage artistic expression through the stage. The sessions will be led by cultural facilitator Ezekiel Collette every Monday and Friday from 4:30 p.m. to 7 p.m. This is an opportunity for participants to discover the basics of theatre, work on their self-expression, and gradually develop their confidence on stage. Making the Red Wings Regional Sport Olympic Committee a reality, that is the aim of the Mouvement Sportif Rodriguez, which held a press conference last Friday at the Marie-Reine de la Paix Social Center in Port-Louis. Accompanied by a number of members, the movement president Rodney Caster stated that a proposal to this effect had already been put forward during a meeting with the Mauritian Olympic Committee. And on to world news, US President Donald Trump Middle East envoy Jared Kushner has arrived in Israel, where he's expected to meet Israeli Prime Minister Benjamin Netanyahu on Monday. It comes after Kushner held a rare talk with Hamas to discuss the implementation of the US-backed Gaza peace plan. Last month, Trump's Board of Peace said it had reached agreement for the complete disarmament of Hamas and other armed groups in Gaza. Last week, Israel rejected Trump's 15-point plan, which also called for Israeli troops to withdraw and for Gaza to be rebuilt under a new civilian Palestinian administration. Meta has been hit with successive losses in court over its platform, how its platform has targeted and harmed young users, but a jury trial set to begin on Tuesday may pose the biggest threat yet to its operation. The trial stemmed from a lawsuit filed in 2023 by 30 U.S. states, including California and New York, in which they claim numerous violations of federal and state privacy laws for children. And now this news flash, thanking you for your attention. See you at noon for the updates. Thank you all.
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1: Mbalo, dit ce que tu as dit, tu as dit que tu as dit que tu as dit que tu as dit que tu as dit que tu as dit que tu as dit que tu as dit que tu as dit que tu as dit que tu as dit que tu as dit que 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